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0: 100.3 WNIC, playing the best variety of the 80s, 90s, and today. My name is Christina. Let's talk about national landmarks that maybe you visited recently or a long time ago that kind of were a little bit of a disappointment. Kyle, what were yours in Wyandotte?
1: Yeah, not going to lie, the national landmark that was a letdown was the Liberty Bell.
0: Really?
1: It's not that big. You wait in the line forever, and it's not that great.
0: Yeah, I've seen it too before. I was young, I will say, but I'm like, well, never have to come back here again.
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0: 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It's Christina. You know, a lot of folks are traveling the great U.S. of A. this summer, wanting to see some of, you know, our national landmarks, places that you've always wanted to kind of cross off the bucket list, Ted. And you've been to a few. Which one were you like a little bit of a disappointment?
1: The national landmark was a big letdown when I visited. I mean, without a doubt, the Grand Canyon. I mean, whoa, big hole in the ground.
2: Okay. I mean, you look and see it, and then it's, I mean, you've seen it.
0: Okay.
2: It's not that great. 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
0: It really is. I mean, it's one of the wonders of the world, my friend. But I will agree with you, once you've been there for an hour, it's like, okay, let's go get lunch.
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100.3 WNIC. So the Hank Williams Pine Knob Show that was supposed to be on the 17th, it's now set for August 13th. Keep your tickets.

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Would you cry if you saw me crying? 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

0: Hey, it's 100.3 WNIC playing the best variety of the 80s, 90s, and today. So let's talk about, you know, that national landmark maybe you've been to or a place that, you know, is getting a lot of hype, but you went and you're just like, I don't get it. You're scratching your head over what, Lizzie?
1: The landmark that really let me down, that would be Gatlinburg, Tennessee.
0: Okay.
1: It's like this crazy town in the middle of the nowhere that's kind of like Disney World on crack. It's horrible. Ruined nature. Hated it.
0: Never been. Never will. Thanks to you. Appreciate that.
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Everybody's having a ball at the Backstreet Boys Las Vegas residency at the Sphere. I mean, packed house, by the way. But what's up after the residency? 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

100.3 WNIC, playing the best variety of the 80s, 90s, and today. Hoop Fest almost had a major snag after 400 pairs of giveaway shoes were stolen. But then the community rallied, saved the day. Northwest Goldberg Cares handed out 1,000 pairs, keeping the neighborhood's big summer tradition alive. Kids got their fresh kicks and barbershop cuts and free food, backpacks, all the things. And it was a big setback, but just reminded us how Detroit shows up when it matters the most. So big shout out to Northwest Goldberg Cares for that.

0: It's 100.3 WNIC. Let's talk about places that maybe you've been, national landmarks, tourist areas that have just been a big letdown, even though they've been hyped up a lot. Kyle, what's yours?
1: Yeah, not gonna lie, the national landmark that was a letdown was the Liberty Bell.
0: Oh,
1: it's
0: okay.
1: Not that big. You wait in line forever, and it's not that great.
0: Nice. Okay. You know, I've been there before, and I was young, and I just remember, I'm hungry. That's all. So it must not have been too impressive.
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Jay Summer Adventure is sending you and the family to go see Kidz Bop live at Pine Knob Music Theater this Sunday. And we're going to give you a $50 Kroger card thanks to Kroger Delivery. 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

It is Chelsea from Jay Towers in the Morning on 100.3 WNIC. And ever since seeing this guy at Ford Field with Chris Brown, I mean, I've always loved Usher, but my love has been renewed. He's just the best.

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Detroit's 100.3 WNIC. It is Chelsea from J Towers in the Morning. Do you see this guy's performance at the halftime show for the World Cup? I personally enjoyed it. My friends, on the other hand, thought it was so boring.

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2: 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Bring Your Love.

Sabrina Carpenter on Detroit's 100.3 WNIC. I saw a picture of her and Taylor Swift over the weekend. I swear it's not AI. They went out to eat or something. This was like from a long time ago. Sabrina Carpenter looks like a Polly Pocket standing next to Taylor Swift.

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Detroit's 100.3 WNIC. It's Chelsea from J Towers in the morning. Happy Tuesday. Going to be playing Cross Exam with Jay and Allison coming up right around 6:20 this morning.

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100.3 WNIC. It is Chelsea from J Towers in the Morning, and I finally watched the Michael movie. Oh my God. It is so good. It is worth the hype. The only regret that I have is not seeing it in theaters. That would have made it even better.

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It is Chelsea from J Towers in the Morning. 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And don't forget, every Tuesday, we play a little game called Cross Exam. 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

0: 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Jay Towers, Allison, Chelsea. Good morning. Listen, I'm going to do this delicately. Last night, I was invited to a party. Okay. I was invited directly by the party thrower.
1: Okay.
0: I was invited to the party
1: as a plus one?
0: As a plus one.
1: Three?
0: Yeah. Right.
1: Okay.
0: And this is the welcome party for the Cranbrook Tennis Classic, where professional tennis players from around the world were in town for the ATP tournament.
1: Well, look at you.
0: Now, this happened at David DeMuth's house. He is the CEO of Donor.
1: And
0: he hosted the welcome party for the professional tennis tournament of Cranbrook. He's got a lot to do with that.
1: You're very fancy.
0: Very fancy. So, you know, I went to this party.
1: Uh-huh.
0: And my only thing I was uptight about was I'm like, I don't own anything
1: fancy.
0: Like there was nothing that said a dress code. Nothing said that.
1: No, but you knew where you were going.
0: It was a nice big house and it was outside and there was tents and there was food and I was like
1: Cranbrook.
0: Yeah. Mm-hmm. And I'm like but I just don't have anything.
1: You need like a pair of khakis almost.
0: Right. No, I didn't buy that.
1: Did you buy a quick tracksuit?
0: No tracksuit. That would have been
1: fancy
0: wonderful.
1: One, like an Eddie Bauer?
0: That would have been great.
1: Right.
0: No. Oh. So I spent the day yesterday. I edited our Yacht Rock video, and then I did this interview with Tom Welling from Smallville, who is going to be a part of this massive project that's going to get announced on Friday that everybody's going to go wild over. So he did this interview with me for TV and blah, blah, blah. And I had to edit that. And I had to do like a short version and a long version and a TV version and a social version.
1: So you were busy.
0: By the time it was done, it was 4 o'clock and I was tired and I laid down for an hour. And then I woke up realizing I had to be somewhere at 6:30 and I didn't know what I was going to wear.
1: Mm-hmm.
0: So I ended up like just wearing like jeans and sneakers and, you know, a typical J Towers
1: Your
0: outfit.
1: Uniform.
0: I wore my uniform. No hat, though. I did my hair. So I got to this thing. I will tell you, I mean, everyone looked like they stepped out of a Ralph Lauren catalog.
1: Mm-hmm.
0: I did not. Remember,
1: are you surprised by
0: remember
1: that?
0: In Wedding Crashers? Remember when they go to that family's house and they stay there for a couple days and there's the one son that's like all introverted and all in black?
1: Yeah.
0: I was that guy. I should not
1: you
0: have been there.
1: You at least felt like that.
0: I felt like that.
1: Yeah.
0: There was khakis and a lot of loafers and socks. And
1: well, you knew where you were going and you know what it was for, so you shouldn't have been surprised that that's what you saw.
0: I know.
1: Mr. Howell.
0: Right. I almost put an ascot on. I thought, no. I mean, they saw me coming. I looked like I was ready to do a financial investigation or something.
1: Who invited that guy?
0: I mean, honestly, at the end of the night, I almost went and hugged a man for walking in with dark blue pants and a blue shirt because I'm like, you're wearing dark colors.
1: That you sent us a picture, though, and everyone in your picture seems to be along the sort of same lines of dress.
0: Yeah, I mean, except for me.
1: You didn't have loafers on, but that maybe think about that.
0: Here's the funny
1: for your fancy times.
0: Here's the funniest thing, though. I go up to this David DeMuth. I go up to him.
1: Okay.
0: And I'm being introduced to him, and he literally looks like he just stepped off of a yacht.
1: He might have.
2: He probably did.
0: But not a poser yacht like the ones we were with on Saturday night, where the hat that they just bought at the entrance. He was like
2: He was just in Italy on a yacht.
0: He was very relaxed. You know, the shorts. It's like, the house. It was like, so I'm like, I gotta make a joke. I gotta be me, make a joke. So I'm like, hey, this is such a nice party. I'm sorry I look like Count Chocula. And he said,
1: what is wrong?
0: And he goes, no, it's okay. he didn't say like, oh, you look fine, or like what are you talking about? He's like, no, it's all right. Like, he accepted my apology for looking like Count Chocula at his party.
1: Now your insecurities just exploded.
0: Oh my God, I started sweating. Then the hair sprinkles for my bald spot started sweating. I look like Rudy Giuliani.
1: At
0: a press conference.
2: He could have very well, after the fact, thought like, oh, maybe that wasn't the right response. You know how many times
0: he cared about that?
2: Probably not. But I have done that several times where it's like, why would I say that? Like, that was a stupid response.
1: That's funny.
2: You did kind of look like Count Chocula, though, in comparison to everyone else.
0: I was Count Chocula, and I was fine with it.
1: I'll have to relook at that picture because I didn't feel like you stood out.
0: Yeah. When I sent a picture to you guys on a Sunday night and with being totally paranoid, know that I'm totally paranoid.
2: Okay. Allison, you also look at things with your eyes closed. So, I mean, how would you know?
1: One eye, Chelsea.
0: One eye. Anyway, it was a lovely party.
1: Yeah, no, it looked like
0: the food was good. It was from Plum Market, I think.
2: Oh,
1: why wouldn't it be?
0: You know what? I was not on. Nobody cared about me at that party. I was eating whatever I wanted.
1: How long did you stay?
0: 2 hours.
1: Okay.
0: 2 hours.
1: All right.
2: Did you look around the house a little bit?
0: I didn't, but I did say when I pulled into the, I said to the valet, because when you pull into somebody's house and they live in a big, big house and they have like personal valet.
1: Right.
0: I'm like, could I park my own car on the street just in case I need
1: to. Oh, you drove yourself?
0: Yeah.
1: Oh, okay.
0: Yeah. I only don't, if I'm going to have a cocktail, I know,
1: but sometimes it's also convenient.
0: I drank an iced tea.
1: Oh.
0: And it's funny, they even had two pitchers. They had a pitcher of iced tea and a pitcher of lemonade in case you wanted an Arnold Palmer live on the spot.
1: Nice. I imagine everything you wanted was there.
0: And more. there you go. 100.3 WNIC.
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1: That's incredible.
0: Time for That's Incredible. Some incredible stories from around the world and beyond. We'll start with this. A man in Kansas City had to be rescued after he got stuck inside of a portable toilet. He later said that he was searching for a bottle of Mountain Dew. He accidentally dropped inside.
2: That's incredible. You got to let it go at that
3: point. Just a couple bucks to get another one, dude.
0: You know, they got up a cheat. More Mountain Dew.
3: Just go get another one.
2: Like, if my cell phone falls in there, I might just let it go.
3: I don't think that if my wedding, I don't know what I'm going back in there for.
0: A new study reveals that cats might not lick each other out of affection. They actually might be doing it just to be annoying jerks.
1: That's incredible.
2: That makes it even funnier.
3: I reject your study. There's this.
0: It's not my study.
3: There's this Beth Stern. She's an animal rescuer. Mm-hmm. And she just wrote a children's book about Coco Melon, her cat, and this bunny that she rescued. And Coco Melon only has three legs and was injured and fractured. And something happened to the bunny, too. But anyway, either the bunny to the cat or the cat to the bunny licks them in the spot where they were broken. Constantly. Almost to the
2: point where,
3: yeah, like I sense that you were broken here and I'm going to keep licking you till.
0: Well, that definitely counteracts that story.
3: Yes, it does.
0: A man in Texas was convicted on his 12th DWI.
3: Jeez.
0: When asked why he had so many prior convictions, he testified he was unlucky.
1: That's incredible.
2: No, I don't know how you still have your license after like three of those.
3: Yeah, right. Isn't there a point where the book has to get thrown at you?
0: You'd think so. Have you heard of paint theft ring? A paint theft ring. Arizona police arrested three painters accused of running a multi-county burglary ring that stole $40,000 in paint from local construction sites.
3: Whoa.
0: They're just going to construction sites and picking up a couple cans.
1: That's incredible.
0: $40,000 worth.
3: Is that the new stealing your copper wire?
0: I guess so. a total 31,075 coordinated skydives took place in 43 countries in a single day to break the world record for the most record skydives completed in one day.
1: That's incredible.
2: How do you coordinate that? Like, who just comes up with that idea and then, like, makes the phone calls and...
0: It's a lot of work. Did I do the Mountain Dew story?
3: Mm-hmm.
0: Yeah, how about this last one? A retired New Yorker and a lawyer bought a $5.1 million Cape Cod mansion that was teetering on the verge of falling into the ocean. Now he claims he shouldn't have to pay off his mortgage because
3: it's going
0: to
3: fall into the ocean.
0: He was manic when he bought it.
1: That's incredible. Oh.

0: Tonight.
1: I'm Mark Tapper. I've worked at Tapper's Jewelry since I could see over the counter. I did a lot of jobs at the family jewelry store over the years. But the job I wanted, the one my father made me wait longest for, was diamonds. People would drive for hours to buy a diamond from Tapper's. Still do, actually. I always knew there was something special about diamonds because it wasn't enough just to look into the case. They wanted to try them on, see what it looked like wearing them. And even as a young person, I couldn't help but notice. Every couple who came to see a diamond left the store walking just a little closer together. I'm a lot older now, and I finally got the job I always wanted when I was a kid. So come to Tapper's together, see the diamonds you've been dreaming of, and speak to someone whose dream was to help people just like you, because there's nothing like a diamond from Tapper's.
2: Tapper's, tell us your story.
1: 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Let's find out together.
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0: 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It is Tuesday. Jay, Allison, and Chelsea, and Hollywood Minute is coming up.
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29: Hi, everybody. Welcome to Tuesday with Jay, Allison, and Chelsea. Welcome to the show. Coming up today, it's Tuesday. We'll do cross-exam, go around the room and learn some new things about each other. That happens at 6:20. And Fox News headlines, how Bridge is getting ready to finally open.
30: We'll see.
29: Think we have a day for that?
30: I don't want to get my hopes up anymore.
29: Am I right? I think it is.
30: I heard that on the news the other day, and I was like, I don't know why anyone's saying that.
29: It's set to open. Okay, I'm just making sure I'm double checking.
30: I don't even know if that bridge is there. I don't know that anyone's even seen it.
29: I spent some time in Centerline yesterday.
30: You did?
29: I was out in Centerline.
30: Oh, right.
29: Seeing our friend Danhausen.
30: That was awesome.
29: And also having a delicious breakfast that was unexpected.
30: With Danhausen?
29: No. Oh. An unexpected breakfast in Centerline.
30: Can't wait to hear it.
29: Yeah, it'll be very good. We've been invited to a big party, and so is Alan Longstreet. We'll tell you about that coming up this morning. And that's incredible. How old is your oldest cat, Allison?
30: Roosevelt is 16.
29: What if I told you that your cats can live well past 20?
30: Well, I can't get him to 18, so I'm just trying for 18 right now, but I would love, that would be welcome news.
29: All right. Well, I'll tell you how, and that's incredible.
30: Thank you.
29: Scattered storms today, a high of 83. Jay Summer Adventure is taking you to Pine Knob for Kids Bop. We have some food over at the Great Greek. We also have the $1,000 Philip.
30: Which, by the way, if you think those Kids Bop tickets are not, you know, something desirable, if you don't have kids, my sister has taken her family there. They sold out like instantly.
31: No, I mean,
30: those were like hot tickets.
31: I believe it.
29: They're like singers and they sing all the popular songs.
30: Yeah.
29: Okay. That's all coming up this morning, plus more on 100.3 WNIC.

0: 100.3 WNIC, Dearborn, Detroit, with Jay, Allison, and Chelsea. It's time for Hollywood Minute, brought to you this time around by our friends at Shaner Roofing, MyMichiganRoof.com.
1: Robert Irwin says the AI is ruining wildlife photography because it dilutes what's impressive and makes it hard for people to tell what's real or not.
2: Thank you, Robert Irwin.
1: I totally agree with that point AI.
0: But what is he saying? AI is taking people and putting them next to rhinos and things?
2: And making some animals look like they're eating other animals and making some animals look like they're suffering or there's... I see it all the time, and I have to remind myself, I'm like, that's not real. That didn't happen.
1: Or like a beautiful video of like an elephant walking in a field that's not real.
2: Yeah.
1: But you could find that somewhere else, you know, that is a real. You just never know what to believe. Tom Brady is reportedly having ongoing talks with the WWE about a possible match, most likely with Logan Paul.
0: Oh.
1: So the two of them have kind of been taking some shots at each other all year and Tom and like literally slapped him the other day. So people are wondering, like, is this promo and like teasing what's to come?
0: Right.
2: Wait, did he Will Smith smack him?
1: No. I don't think so.
2: Okay.
0: And they're wrestling. They can do all kinds of fun stuff.
2: Oh, right. Tom Brady doesn't need to do stunts. I get when Mike Tyson fighted the MMA guy.
0: Yeah.
2: Because Mike Tyson could use some... Tom Brady doesn't have to do dumb stuff. I just highly recommend that he... I don't know who that guy is, but I wouldn't do it.
1: Yeah, no.
2: I mean, I guess what you said is true, though, too.
0: Listen,
2: it is for fun.
0: The WWE's hot, too. Everybody wants their part in it.
2: I mean,
0: we've been watching every... Remember when crossed into, Cyndi Lauper and all that?
1: Shania Twain brought her horses with her to London. You know you're rich when you can bring your horses with you to London. When she opened for Harry Styles on tour, she said, "I ride in my pajamas in the morning, just barefoot. It's just a great estate."
0: Is that good for the horse, though?
2: Right. That's my question. If you're going to be in London for several months, then maybe.
0: Yeah.
2: But otherwise, if you're rich enough to fly your horses to London... Get a horse nanny and let them stay home.
1: Well, yeah, and find a horse in London.
0: Do the horses fly, or do they ship them? Yeah, I think you ship.
2: Yeah, they can't fly.
0: They can't possibly put horses on a plane. Can you? You can't put horses on a plane.
1: Can it be on a cargo plane?
0: I want to.
1: I don't know. Jelly Roll's daughter says that everyone is going to be shocked the day that she shares the real reason behind her dad and Bunny XO's divorce.
0: God.
1: She said, "I promise y'all the view of what you have of not only the situation, but their relationship and the internet is totally like about to crumble."
2: So a couple things about that. First, she probably would never put her dad on blast. So it sounds like Bunny's going to be, but literally like a month before the divorce was announced, I heard an hour and a half long interview with her where she could not have been more, "We're in love. Here's our story. Here's how it started.
1: I know, it's
2: weird.
1: Here's
2: what we've been through." Literally a month before the divorce.
1: "We're doing IVF and going to have a baby together."
0: So wait a minute. So the daughter, Jelly Roll's daughter, Bunny's not the mom?
1: No,
0: okay.
1: But Bunny has been in her life for a very long time.
0: Yeah.
1: And from what I was hearing when they first got divorced, she's mad at both of them because she wants them to make it work. And finally, a sequel to the 2009 cult horror film Jennifer's Body, reportedly going to start shooting in October. The originals starred Megan Fox and Amanda Seyfried. I'm hearing they are going to
0: really
1: be back. Yeah.
2: You know what?
0: I forgot all about that.
2: I was thinking Jennifer 8. You remember that?
0: Mm-mm.
2: Saw it in the theater.
0: No.
1: TV tonight, we have America's Got Talent and Kitchen Nightmares.
0: Wasn't Jennifer's Body terrible, though?
2: I missed it.
0: Maybe that's why they're doing it. I don't know. Good morning from 100.3 WNIC. We go around the room and learn some new things about each other in cross-exam. We love it every Tuesday. A little fun for us. Also, I think that Gordie Howe Bridge is going to open here soon. We'll do that coming up in headlines. It's 78 degrees.
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0: scattered storms today. A high of 83, down to 57 tonight. Clouds tomorrow, and a high of 74. Good morning from 100.3 WNIC. 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Allison, how's it work?
1: We ask each other 3 questions, silly, serious, you don't know. And you can play along in the car with your coworkers, at dinner with your family. And you could use our names, but I'd use your own.
0: Yeah.
1: Probably so make more sense.
0: With your friend group.
1: Yeah.
0: And when we play, the only possible answers are Jay, Allison, and Chelsea. So here we go. Question number one. Who's most likely out of the three of us to accidentally send a screenshot to the person that we were actually talking about? Like, oh my God, did you see what she was wearing? Screenshot. But then we include that person.
1: Okay.
0: Think about that. Who would make that foul up? This is kind of an easy one, I think, but it could be anybody. Who's most likely to cry during a commercial?
2: Oh, that really could be anyone. Could be anybody. Depends on the commercial.
0: Yeah.
1: It could be.
0: What did I get emotional watching yesterday? Oh, it was when Tom Welling came back for that Smallville little reboot they did within that epic universe thing. Anyway, it was sweet. I liked it. And finally,
1: you're so sensitive.
0: I am. I was very sensitive last night. Who's most likely to leave the house wearing 2 different shoes?
1: Oh, okay.
0: Okay. All right. All right. What do we think? Here we go. Question number one. Who's most likely to accidentally send a screenshot to the person that they were talking about? God, I think probably Allison. I don't know. You don't really make a lot of technical mistakes that way.
1: No, I do it. I do it in front of you.
0: Like, right, right.
1: We were at Disney World this past Jay's Juniors, and I don't think I started to say something negative. But I started to say something about someone who turned out to be a part of our group.
0: Oh, my God.
1: Not that person, but that person's friend. And thankfully, and that person was right behind me. And I had to ask Chelsea later. I was like,
2: you think they heard me?
1: Yeah, because that person automatically just started going, and I was like, it was a coincidence.
0: Oh, my God.
1: It was not caught, but I was about to launch into this thing about a friend of our group.
0: Hey, you know how sometimes I tell you stuff to remind me?
1: Yeah.
0: Did you pick up
1: that check?
0: Yeah, I did. I got all that. Okay. That was months ago. But
1: Sorry about that.
0: I need you to remind me.
1: Okay.
0: There's a reason why I have to give you a lesson in etiquette for the Delta Club that I've been meaning to do for like 2 months.
1: Really?
0: Yeah.
1: Should we schedule a meeting?
0: I meant to do it the next day.
1: We
0: come back from trips, we always have so much to talk about, and I wrote it down, and that's the one thing I forgot to do.
2: Man, I'm trying to think about what she could have done.
0: It was subtle, but you'll see. All right. So, Allison, did you say you on that? I'm sorry. Most likely to accidentally send it for probably you.
1: Here's the only reason, but you guys don't know this. Here's the only reason I stop short of saying me is I'm most likely not going to have their number in my phone.
0: Well, who did you say?
1: I guess
0: then?
1: I could tag them on social media. No, I think out of the three of us, it's
0: probably
1: me.
0: You.
1: Yeah.
0: What do you think?
2: See, I said it was probably me because Allison's not going to know how to screenshot something.
0: I'm surprised both of you didn't say me because I don't have my glasses on and I can send all kinds of weird crap.
2: Well, you don't respond to anything.
0: That's true.
2: So
0: all right,
2: we don't have to be worried about that.
0: Who's most likely to cry during commercial? I say it could be any of us, but it's definitely Chelsea.
1: Oh, yeah.
0: Right?
1: Yeah.
0: So she never would have made it during the reach out and touch someone commercials back in our day.
1: No.
0: Right?
2: Cry about everything.
1: Yeah, no, she's, and this is coming from some criers. She's really crying.
0: I feel like we do this story all the time. Is that what you said too? We're all agreeing too?
1: Yeah.
0: Do you remember the phone commercial, the busy mom and the old dad? And he's like, I'm going to call, reach out and touch someone. And he calls his daughter. And she's like, Dad, I'm really busy. I've got a lot going on here. And she like hangs up and he's like sad. He's alone. He's a widower. And he sits down on the couch. It's brutal. It's brutal.
2: Does she call back or come running over?
0: Reach out and touch someone. Yeah, basically she does. She reaches out and she touches someone. So there you go. Last one today. Who's most likely to leave the house wearing 2 different shoes?
1: Well, that one was easy.
0: That is Allison. Mm.
2: I think she just did that last week.
1: Yeah, I think I've done it.
0: It's you.
1: I had my pants on backwards just a couple weeks ago.
2: Oh my God.
0: That was a good day.
1: Yeah. All day.
0: 100.3 WNIC.

0: 100.3 WNIC with Jay Allison and Chelsea. I want to tell you guys about what happened yesterday, but the big story this morning is the Gordie Howe International Bridge is expected to open next Monday.
1: Okay, sure.
0: After months of delay tied to tensions between the U.S. and Canada, the $4.6 billion crossing will become a major route for the auto industry, though new tariffs on Canada are raising concerns about inflation and future trade disruption. So, I mean, those kind of two separate stories, but the bridge is supposed to open on Monday.
1: All right.
0: So, well, if that's the case, that'll be a big fanfare.
2: Should we be there for the grand opening, the ribbon cutting?
0: We should.
3: Have we also reached peace deals with Iran? Because I'm on that roller coaster.
0: Listen.
3: I'm like, wait, I thought that got settled.
0: I got to tell you.
3: I don't know what to believe anymore.
0: I'm a little burnt out on interviews about the Strait of Hormuz, but I'm doing it.
3: But who knew that we'd be so familiar with the Strait of
0: Hormuz? Hormuz. Who knew? Yesterday, after the show, when we all went our separate ways, I took a ride over to Centerline because I was texting with Danhausen, the wrestler, who's been a wrestler for such a long time and is from here and has been kind of a staple here and was in our Imagine commercial here and has come to our stuff and has done stuff for Jace Juniors, and he's just a good guy. And then all of a sudden, like, he finally gets signed with WWE, and he rock star.
3: Yeah.
0: Like, you don't understand.
3: No, I don't. Because when he did our trailer, I had never heard of him.
2: Well, and...
3: But Cody was making the biggest deal about it.
2: Right. Well, and we got the most engagement in that trailer about Danhausen being in there. And me and Allison were like, who is this guy?
0: Right.
3: But then we learned, and he deserves it.
0: He deserves it.
3: He's so funny.
0: He's the best guy. And he he's funny. And with this WWE thing, I mean... You don't understand. I'd see Danhausen at like Astronomicon or at Motor City Comic Con, and Dawn Kelly would be like, "Who do you want for your TV interviews?" I'm like, "Well, I got to have Danhausen again."
3: Yeah.
0: She goes, "Okay."
3: He's so funny.
0: And they walk over, and Dan's there, and he's signing a couple of things, and he goes into character, and you know, his name's Donovan, and like so I go out to this Cricket Wireless.
3: Yeah.
0: The line was over 1,000 people wrapped around. I mean, it was insanity.
3: That's crazy.
0: Wow. I'm like, I couldn't get a parking spot. So I called Cody.
3: Okay.
0: Cody's the biggest wrestling
3: there?
0: Fan. Yeah, and Cody, like, she basically introduced me to this, so I feel like, you know, we have that bond.
3: Oh,
0: Cody's our promotions director.
3: Her.
0: Yeah, so I called Cody, and she goes, "I'm just getting out of a meeting." I said, "Do you want to meet me at Cricket Wireless at 11 o'clock? I said, "I talked to Danhausen, and he said, you know, pop in and see him before it gets crazy." So she got down there. I said, "There's no parking." So we parked in I picked her up in some parking lot, and then we drove over, parked in another parking lot, walked over. I mean, the security, to see this guy now have like five security people, have some unofficial guy in a suit from the WWE.
3: Yeah.
0: Like, and the guy in the suit's like, "Oh, I'm sorry, he's not doing any interviews." I'm like, but I'm texting him right now.
3: Yeah. So
0: WWE
3: how about
0: guy.
3: That?
0: So then, yeah, they let us in. So then we go in, and then so cute. Danhausen's parents are sitting there.
3: Oh, that's like, so wholesome.
0: They're like sitting there going, "I kid, this is just, we just know him as Donovan." And I'm like, "Yeah." So he's there. So he did this little skit.
4: Monday Night Raw's tonight. Danhausen's in Detroit.
5: Oh, yeah.
4: What happened to you?
5: What do you mean?
4: You were somebody I used to be able to get a hold of. We were friends. We cursed. We talked about curses. Now you're like, got a 5-hour line.
5: Is that a 5-hour line?
4: It's a 5-hour line.
5: You only have 2 hours, sir. How are you figuring that out?
4: Are you making some money?
5: Human money? Yeah. I'm going to steal all these cell phones, too. Well, they all of them. I'm stealing.
4: How's it feel to be back?
5: Great. I wish I had more time. I mean, last night from Madison Square Garden. And I'm out. The Little Caesars Arena today.
4: Yeah.
5: Great. Very exciting to be home.
4: Mike, what do you want to say to the people?
5: Love that Danhausen would be cursed. And thank you all for getting Danhausen here.
0: It's great, right?
3: And I also love it when people talk about themselves in the third person.
0: Oh, well,
3: love
0: that's
3: it.
0: His whole shit.
3: I often think about doing it myself, but I don't know if I can pull it off.
0: So we did that. We took a picture. And by the way, I just want to mention on Monday Night Raw last night, I'm gonna botch this. I know this.
3: Okay.
0: But basically, because I don't remember people's names and all, and I'm just, you know, I'm a Danhausen fan. I watch it. But what happened last night was Danhausen comes out.
3: Okay.
0: And like the girl that's like managing the guy in the ring, like,
3: is it the Miz?
0: I don't know. Danhausen comes out and she punches Danhausen.
3: Oh.
0: And then he like walks off and they go to commercial break.
3: Does she get cursed?
0: And then he comes back out in his Danhausen mobile with another girl, and that girl beats up the girl.
3: Oh my god.
0: And while everybody's distracted by that, Danhausen gets into the ring and does the Danhausen death drop, I think. And then, so that way it enables the guy Joe Hendry, who I've interviewed, to win the match.
2: I know nothing about the WWE.
3: I really
0: listen. Listen. Listen.
6: Oh, how? No. Triple D.
0: Triple D.
6: Danhausen death drop.
1: No.
7: And Joe Hendry says, why not?
1: No.
0: He assisted Joe Hendry. There you go. That's at Little Caesars Arena.
3: So I know a lot about that stuff because my stepdad was really into it. Like in our dining room, and I don't know how my mom allowed this, he had a WrestleMania Hulk Hogan, Andre the Giant, giant poster framed. In our house in South Lyon. And I was like, I don't know how you were able to get that past her.
0: Hardcore, right?
3: But so I know all the old school wrestlers. So when you have a move that's named after you or that you are, you know.
2: Do they practice this stuff?
0: I don't know.
2: Like, is it like a show?
3: No, they have to because they're not really hurting.
0: It's theatrics. Yeah, you know, it's a soap opera. But the thing I used to love was back in the day before the WWE. Now, he makes these grand entrances, but he used to be like under the ring. Right. And it used to be like, it's Danhausen. He just come out of nowhere with a chair. So then I said to Cody, I'm like, well, I said, I'm hungry. We should go get something to eat. Because that whole, although on social media, people like Brooks and Chris, you're like, oh, we're so happy you got to spend all this time. I'm like, no, we were Danhausen for 90 seconds. Mm. That was it. And he had a big line.
3: That's a lot of people.
0: So we went.
3: A 5-hour line?
0: They move fast.
3: Okay.
0: So then I said to Cody, let's find something to eat here. So she stayed in the car and I found Martin's ham and corned beef.
2: Okay.
0: Martin's ham and corned beef, Coney Island. Mm. Went in there and had a little bite to eat. Had a nice corned beef omelet.
2: Well, that doesn't seem like a you order.
3: You know what's so funny about that? Mm. When I was little, I was obsessed with Hormel's corned beef hash.
0: Yeah.
2: Oh.
3: I was obsessed with it. And I've tried, when we would go to Mackinac, we'd stop at that place. And I remember trying their corned beef hash.
0: I love corned beef. I'm such a corned beef fan.
3: Yeah, and I would call it Homer's because I was little, so I didn't say Hormel. I'd call it Homer's corned beef hash. But that corned beef hash I really like.
0: Well, that whole thing turned, it was fine because Cody and I talked about Jace Jr.'s and things that we're doing. And we got a big announcement.
3: Corned beef hash omelet.
0: Yeah, it was great. And then, I had a corned beef and Swiss omelet. Oh. And then, but then it became a lot of there was a lot of people in there that had questions for me.
2: An interview?
0: No, there's just a lot of people
3: while you're eating breakfast?
0: Well, that was fine. It was fine. But mostly it was a lot of, I swear to God, I'm not being dramatic. And you know, it doesn't bother me. I swear it doesn't bother me. A lot of it came down to, he's too skinny to be Jay Towers. Because Jay Towers is much fatter on TV. Like, that was like the narrative of everybody I met.
3: You know that you're not, though.
0: No,
3: right?
0: I understand that. I told you, and it doesn't bother me.
3: But TV
0: is widescreen. It makes everybody look big. I totally get it.
3: When I first met Hewell Perkins.
0: But people are so comfortable saying it to me.
3: No, I know. But to put it into perspective of how the camera really does add pounds.
0: Yeah.
3: Hewell Perkins already looked like a stick on TV, right?
0: Right.
3: And when I first met him a million years ago in the late 90s, when he came walking into where we were. It's like, that man is 90 pounds.
0: Yeah.
3: Like, he's thin in real life, but like,
2: I do think it's very weird, though, that you can say that to your friends in private.
0: It's fine. People think they're complimenting you, and it's okay. It doesn't bother
2: you. It's not a compliment.
8: Hey, I'm at Martin's Ham and Corned Beef in Centerline. Are we in Centerline?
9: Yes.
8: Fantastic breakfast, ladies. Great work.
9: Thank you.
8: Hello. Did you make it? You made the omelet?
9: Yes.
8: It's fantastic. It was very, very good. I enjoyed myself. And this is allegedly Charlie Langton's place. So I was in his place. And then those people are very nice back there. There they are. Wave hi. Wave hello. They were astonished at how I don't look as bad as I do on TV, which I thought was great. How are you? You enjoying breakfast? I love it.
0: That was fun. Yeah.
3: That's funny because I wanted to respond to her. She was like, that's not a compliment, but I was trying to think.
2: I mean, it is a compliment,
3: but if someone walked up to me and went, wow, you're not as fat as I thought you were, I'd be like, thank you.
0: I usually do.
3: What's your intention? Malice? No? Okay.
0: And it was a great time in Centerline yesterday. Thank you. And I had a great omelet and that was a fun time. It was good seeing Danhausen and he's a rock star. And
3: I honestly can't get past whatever about the fat comments or that didn't happen. People were bothering you while you were trying to eat?
0: No, they weren't bothering me. No one was bothering me.
3: Oh.
0: No, I'm just saying that it was a lot of conversation about how you look. It was a lot of those conversations.
3: Oh, okay.
0: That's all.
3: He was fine.
0: Yeah. All right. All right. 100.3 WNIC.
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8: Feeling good in the D on 100.3 WNIC is brought to you by U of M Health.org. A police officer in Kansas City kept a promise to a cancer survivor after her e-bike was stolen on Mother's Day. A month later, he spotted the bike that was now spray painted and helped return it. The woman was relying on that bike to get to oncology appointments and said the officer was just as excited as she was when she got it back. And the good news didn't stop there. A local cycling group offered to repair her bike for free. Jeez, couldn't we just she got a new e-bike? I mean, it's been spray painted and all used by somebody. Like, get her a new bike. How much can they possibly be?
9: When you find out a woman who has cancer and uses her e-bike to go to her treatments.
8: Yeah.
9: That's what we do.
8: Yeah, well, like, we go fund everything. Like, get the lady a new e-bike. Get her two.
9: Yeah.
8: Get her a car.
9: Yeah.
8: I mean, come on. It's a nice story,
9: but
8: though.
9: Still.
8: It's nice that the officer did that and found it, of course.
9: Yes,
8: but I'm just thinking,
9: course.
8: Like, you know, symbolically.
9: Did they find the criminals?
8: I hope so. Better. All right, there you go. Alan Longstreet joins us next. We have an invitation that we've been given.

0: Good morning from 100.3 WNIC with Jay Towers, Allison, and Chelsea. Welcome to the show. I do want to mention Alan Longstreet. Hello to you.
1: Hey, guys.
0: We have been formally invited.
2: Yeah.
0: To the Trey Songz Slow Jams and Ultimate White Party.
1: Whoa.
0: Formally invited to have a VIP table with Trey Songz if
2: Who
0: we'd like to go.
2: Who was invited?
0: We were, the show. We were invited.
2: Including Alan, if he wants
0: Alan
2: to go?
0: Alan as well, if he wants to go.
1: Why are you mad about the invite, Chelsea? Just accept it.
2: I am not mad about this at all.
0: God, you're such a downer lately. Who are you?
2: I think I'm going through like a little a little something right
0: now. We'll go through it.
2: Yeah.
0: July 26th.
1: Get it over with.
0: July 26th, Lincoln Factory in Detroit. Two of Detroit's biggest events collide for an epic night hosted by Trey Songz.
2: Oh, my goodness.
0: Slow Jams and the White Party.
2: Oh, my goodness.
0: Now,
2: do you have to dress up in white? I would imagine.
0: My friends over there,
2: when he used to go to...
0: I don't like to wear all white.
2: When he used to go to the white party, he wouldn't wear white.
0: I hated it.
1: You would show up and not wear white?
2: At the white party.
0: No, I'd try to do an off-white.
2: Yeah.
1: Well, I guess you are Jay Towers, I guess.
2: But I don't want us to end up looking like Count Chocula like you did at that event over the weekend.
0: Well, thank you. Yeah, I don't want to look like that either.
1: Did you have a cape and some fangs?
2: Pretty much.
0: No, but I might as well.
1: Yeah, okay.
0: Might as well.
3: He was pretty blacked from head to toe.
0: Yeah.
2: But everyone else was in khaki.
3: At a summer outing on the lake.
0: Don't people understand when you have a white party, it's fabulous if you're real skinny. But if you're heavy or heavier, white doesn't look good.
2: Yeah, white's not.
0: I wore green over the weekend. I look like 700
3: pounds
0: in every
3: picture. You got to stop with that shirt.
0: It was terrible.
3: It was a nice shirt.
2: No, you really do need to knock it off, because do you know how many people messaged me that we are friends with that said, oh my God, first of all, happy to see Jay in something that's not black.
3: Second of all,
2: that looks really nice on
3: too.
2: Him. And also, is he feeling okay?
0: How about everybody get a life? How about you mind your own wardrobes?
1: You guys have friends reaching out to you individually?
2: Yes.
3: I can bring up messages right now.
0: What a sad life for the two of you.
4: Just responding to the picture, Jay's not in black.
2: Yeah.
0: Oh,
4: I see why you needed to lash out at us. Fine.
1: If it ain't broke, don't fix it.
4: That's
1: this
4: fine.
1: Man wears the black really well.
4: Yeah, don't fix it.
1: Sleek. Yeah,
4: I'm not the one that started it, by the way. She did.
0: That's true. I'm not gonna lump you in. You've been nothing but
4: look at us over here.
1: We're
4: trying to stay out of it.
0: Yeah. So are we going to go to the Trey Songz Slow Jams
4: when
0: and Ultimate White Party?
4: This weekend?
0: Well, it's the 26th of July.
2: Sunday.
0: That's Sunday. And it starts at 6, though. We like a nice 6 o'clock start time. We'll see.
2: Okay. All right. Yeah.
0: Thank you for the invite.
1: Do you guys vote? Do you guys do a vote? How do you guys decide?
2: Well, let's be real. Jay's already going. It's just a matter of if me and Allison and you are going to be going.
3: Yeah.
0: Thank you to the Lincoln Factory, too.
2: Thank you, Lincoln Factory.
1: That's fine.
0: $50 tickets there on, what's it, Eventbrite? Yeah. Those are nice. Okay. How are we looking weather-wise?
1: No, there's no air quality alert today. So come on now.
0: Breathe easy.
1: Round of applause for that. We're looking good. Somewhat weather, showers and storms off and on, more often on. 70s tomorrow, man, with wind. So it's going to be that fall feel.
2: I don't mind that.
1: For a day.
2: Oh, for a day. I don't.
1: For a day. We're back this summer for Trey Songz this Sunday.
0: Okay, good.
1: Yeah.
0: Good. Trey will love that.
1: Yes.
0: All right. 100.3 WNIC.

0: Tech in the Day on WNIC is brought to you this morning by David Femininio. Get David, get paid. What happened on this day? In 1983, Diana Ross performed a legendary free concert in Central Park for 800,000 fans.
1: Whoa.
0: Which was infamously interrupted by a severe thunderstorm before she returned to complete the show the next day.
1: What was the year?
0: This would have been 1983.
1: How do you even make sure that everyone stays safe? Like the security of all of that would be really intense.
0: It'd be intense.
2: I'm always amazed at how big Central... You hear Central Park and you get hung up on the park part.
0: Right.
2: But Central Park is huge.
0: It's massive. It's like city blocks. Big.
2: Right.
0: In 1987, Guns N' Roses released their debut album, Appetite for Destruction, featuring Welcome to the Jungle and Sweet Child of Mine. Mm. What about Patience? What is that? That's Guns N' Roses, isn't it? What album? Was that not the same
2: album? Yeah, and November
0: album?
2: Rain. It must have been a different
0: November
2: album.
0: November Rain is so good. By the way, my SWV, It's About Time, special edition album arrived yesterday. And I shared it on my Instagram story, and it was shared by Coco.
2: Of course.
0: I was so excited.
1: Oh, my God.
0: Okay. 19 years ago in 2007.
1: Every day, it's something.
0: The final Harry Potter book, Harry Potter and the Deathly Hallows, was released. You saw those movies? You saw all of them?
2: Two of them. Sometimes I feel like I'm talking about myself. Sometimes I feel like a loser about like how I spent my time when I'm not with you.
0: Yeah.
2: And,
0: why would you feel like a loser for the...
1: I get that.
2: But then you'll come in and you'll talk about stuff that you did and I'll feel better. You know, I have this vision of you on the go, Trey Songz and Dan Housen. And I'm like, no, Aaron and RV and...
0: Yeah.
2: An album comes and you probably listen to it for an hour. So I just don't feel so bad.
0: I don't feel bad ever.
2: Okay.
0: We all march to the beat of our... What is it?
2: The beat of your own drum.
0: March to the beat of our own drum.
1: Okay.
0: 3 years ago in 2023, Barbie was released, starring Margot Robbie and Ryan Gosling as Ken.
2: I made fun of that movie forever.
0: Until I saw it.
2: I was like, because I thought it was the stupidest thing I'd ever heard of. And honestly, they pulled it off, but I think that was lightning in a bottle.
1: I think it was the stupidest thing that I've ever seen.
2: I still think it was. Well, once I saw it, I was okay. But I still think it was dumb that they did it, but it worked out.
0: Yeah.
2: It really did.
1: Yeah. In fairness, I only saw about 20 minutes of it, and then I had to be done.
2: Well, then what are you talking about?
1: I pulled an Allison.
2: Oh, okay.
0: Dearborn, Detroit.
2: Wikipedia Day?
0: It's time for Hollywood Minute. 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Here's Chelsea.
1: So here's a random fact about Jerry Seinfeld. Someone did the math and figured out he made at least $30,000 for every line that he had
2: Funny. That was almost going to be the bubble today.
1: That is based on his salary and the show's syndication deals.
2: Every line. And as someone who falls asleep to Seinfeld every night, there's 9 seasons.
1: A lot.
2: You know, 20 plus episodes.
0: That's a ton
2: season.
0: Of money.
2: Yeah.
1: A 63-year-old man crashed into the front gate of Jay-Z and Beyonce's Hamptons estate, causing significant damage. Now, he was arrested after failing to apply the brakes. Investigators found no evidence suggesting that the couple was specifically targeted during this. And it did occur shortly after his 3-night residency at Yankee Stadium, where Beyonce made guest appearances.
0: It's crazy.
2: Wait a second. Did you say there doesn't appear to be evidence of hitting the brakes?
1: Yes.
2: Okay, that's like that whole Netflix thing that we watched.
0: Oh, that's right.
2: The girl
0: that's
2: with
0: right.
2: Her boyfriend.
0: Because cars
2: have black boxes.
0: They have black
2: now.
0: Boxes in them, right? And plus, they can tell by the skids and all that stuff.
1: Right. Drake lost a $1.5 million bet on Argentina during the 2026 FIFA World Cup final Spain won 1-0 in extra time.
0: Can you imagine losing money? That
1: he
0: for
1: does
0: you
1: this all
0: is
1: the time.
0: Like no big deal.
1: And I know.
0: But that's like life-changing money for anybody else.
2: I will say this. I saw this meme that was going around. Argentina was favored.
1: Yeah.
2: Because this thing that was going around shows Ronaldo. I think Ronaldo was the guy on the other team in Spain. I don't know. But it was him giving Messi a bath in like this tub. And he was like, it's my turn. Like you,
1: So I'm pretty sure Ronaldo plays for Portugal, right?
2: Okay.
1: So I feel like you might have been watching an AI video.
2: No, I was watching an AI video. No, I was watching a cartoon.
1: Okay.
2: But it was about whoever the guy was giving him a bath was on Spain's team.
0: Yeah.
1: We'll have to. I think it's Portugal that he plays for.
0: I don't know. I'm not a soccer expert.
1: By the way, if Drake would have won the bet, he would have gotten a potential payout of over $5.1 million.
0: That's huge. Yeah. Can you imagine? That's a good bet.
1: No. Wow. And finally, Justin Bieber and Madonna shared the spotlight at the World Cup halftime show, but the two performers were reportedly feuding behind the scenes. So I guess the tension stemmed from their drastically different approaches to how they wanted to take the stage. Madonna wanted this huge spectacle. She wanted to make it something that was unforgettable, where Justin wanted to choose like more of a low-key acoustic set that kind of focused on the music and whatnot. Madonna made it clear she was not going to be upstaged and push back to ensure that the event did not become the Justin show.
2: Why does Madonna, I'm sorry, I understand Justin Bieber. It's not, I like baby. I'm not a Justin Bieber fan.
0: Yeah.
2: But I get it. Mm-hmm. I do get it. But I don't care who you are. Insert biggest pop star right now ever. Madonna's Madonna.
0: Oh, yeah.
2: Why is she even in discussions with anyone?
0: Well, can't she just do however she wants to enter on her own?
2: Wouldn't she take the stage herself? She doesn't come out with anybody.
0: Right. Maybe for time they had to do it a certain way. I don't know.
1: TV tonight, we have America's Got Talent and Kitchen Nightmares.
0: Good morning for 100.3 WNIC with Jay, Allison, and Chelsea. And that's incredible today. Maybe you could get your cat to live older than 20. That's an incredible story for sure. Plus, we have your shot at Kids Bop. Those tickets are hot right now. But first, Allison's Bubble.
2: A fun little fact about how things get named, because we have no idea what we're... We don't know things, so things get named wrong.
0: Oh.
2: Because we're dumb.
0: That's the Bubble next.

0: It's the Kids Bop Live at Pine Knob this Sunday. Tickets are on sale now. And good luck from 100.3 WNIC. Alan says today we'll see scattered storms, a high of 83. Give me that bubble.
1: So I thought this was funny because it's a fun fact about turkeys, but also how origin of how words and names began. Yes. Americans got the word for turkeys because they wrongly thought they were from Turkey.
0: Oh my God.
1: Now, in the country of Turkey, turkeys are called Hindis because they wrongly thought they were from India. Turkeys are actually native to the Americas. That would be North and South.
0: Really?
1: Yes.
0: So they should be called the Americas?
1: Well, it's too late now with their turkeys.
0: Would anyone love a delicious slice of Americas? You want dark or white? All right, 100.3 WNIC, still to come, Fox 2 News headlines. Also, can your cat live till 20?
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0: Morning, 100.3 WNIC with Jay Allison and Chelsea. Some Fox News headlines this morning. Some things people are talking about. The big stories. University of Michigan Athletic Director Ward Manuel will step down at the end of the year as the school begins a national search for his replacement.
1: I'll do it.
0: An independent review found no widespread misconduct, but did identify serious problems with oversight, accountability, and reporting at the highest levels of university leadership. It's a big job to take on.
2: Also, this has to deal with that Sharon Moore stuff, probably.
0: Yeah.
3: I'm just saying, if it's about geography, I'm close.
2: Yeah, you're right there.
3: I can be there.
0: You are close.
3: Yeah,
0: and that would be a great deciding factor in a hire.
3: If it's just about who's close.
0: Well, he's got 30 years experience, and this woman over here is coming from California. She's 19 years
3: down
0: doing
3: down
0: this.
3: The street.
0: And then we have Allison Martinick, who is literally around the corner.
3: Yeah, and what does she know? What does she know about sports? Not much.
0: Jimmy Martinick.
3: Learn on the job.
0: The Tigers stayed hot with an 8-6 win over the Cubs in 10 innings at Wrigley Field. Dylan Dingler went 4-for-5 with 2 home runs. So that's a pretty exciting game there.
3: I don't know if you feel this way or if it was like this where you grew up, because you grew up in New Jersey and I grew up in Chicago. But like Chicago, it's so ingrained in me, and I don't care anyway. And I haven't lived in Chicago since I was 13.
0: Yeah.
3: But like I still to this day, I don't know if it was like in New Jersey like this, but Chicago Cubs and Chicago Bears, like still to this day, I get like a tinge.
0: Oh, sure.
3: Like I'm like, oh, I feel like that's bittersweet. And then I'm like, why? Why do I care?
2: By the way, Tigers, I'm talking to you. I saw that Kev from Channel. Yeah. He was at the Detroit Tigers Feast on the Field yesterday. Ooh. And it looks like a very, very intimate like table of like 20 people who were there directly on the field eating. I want to be invited to stuff like that.
0: But he's like the arena guy for the Pistons.
2: I know.
0: There's great value to having him.
2: I'm a nobody, but
3: much like me, Chelsea, we're in athletics.
0: Right.
3: So we get invited to athletic things.
0: I mean, Allison's in it. I just currently, what she's doing.
3: I currently put myself in athletics to get a job.
0: That's right.
3: So you could be my plus one when the Tigers invite me.
2: Thanks.
3: You're welcome. Mm-hmm.
2: Yeah, thank you.
0: This is an important story. A friend of ours, a very good friend of ours, asked me if I would make sure that this story was on the news. And I said, you don't need me to do it. It's already on the news and it's a terrible story. But a 37-year-old performer is fighting for his life after what loved ones described as a brutal attack. This was at Bliss Fest in Petoskey. Friends say Lon Hartman texted that he did not feel safe at this event just hours before he was found barely alive next morning.
2: In Petoskey?
0: No arrests have been made, and the Emmett County Sheriff's Office says the investigation remains an active priority. But if you know anything or about this, you know, I know it's up in Petoskey, but certainly forward.
3: That's the mystery. That has to be personal.
0: There's
3: not crime in Petoskey.
0: Yeah. I mean, this is an event about love and, you know, music. And
3: wow.
0: Certainly should not have happened. Le'Veon Bell, former Michigan State and Pittsburgh Steelers running back, has been arrested in Ohio on 3 felony charges tied to unpaid child support in Kent County. His attorney says the charges are based on the salary Bell earned while he was still playing in the NFL and do not reflect his current income. But, you know, they'll go back for you on that stuff. So there you go. One other thing here. JetBlue has won an auction for Spirit Airlines takeoff and landing slots at LaGuardia Airport with a bid of $58.5 million. That would allow JetBlue to add up to 12 more round-trip flights a day after Spirit filed for bankruptcy. So
2: I didn't know that was a thing.
0: Yeah, I guess if you're like Spirit, you had your slots for landing, and they're gone now. So it's like they're up for grabs, and JetBlue's like, we'll give you $58.5 million. Give us those slots.
3: Because other airlines also, that's why you got to pay for it.
0: LaGuardia is the airport with the runways are on, you know, it's a dock.
3: Yeah.
0: You're basically on water.
3: Yeah.
0: Landing. Mm-hmm. And then, yeah, it's so there you go. I thought I had one other thing I needed to tell you about. Oh, just, you know, gas prices. The national average for gas has climbed above $4 a gallon for the first time since 2022, with prices rising about $1 over the last month. Now, what did I pay? I just paid like $3.88 because I was able to get
3: the Kroger points.
0: Some points, some of my fuel points there off.
2: I feel like that's not right. Didn't we just pay like over $4 like 2 months ago?
0: Yeah.
2: Okay, so why are they saying that 2022 is the first time?
0: Because maybe it's a national average.
2: Okay.
0: I don't know.
2: Either way.
0: There are the headlines at WNIC.

0: 100.3 WNIC with Jay Towers, Allison, and Chelsea. Thanks for being with us today. Weather-wise today, Alan Longstreet says we've got scattered storms, a high of 83. We're down to 57 tonight, and then clouds tomorrow, and a high of 74.
1: It was cool last night, and I had the window open back in the bedroom. Actually, Warren started it. He was like, what do you think about turning the air and doing some cross-ventilation? I'm like, if it works, it works. And I was bummed when he came to bed because he shut the window. And I was like, I want to sleep with it open all night.
0: Was it breezy enough to do that last night?
1: It worked because I didn't start getting hot again until after he came to bed and shut the window because he didn't adjust the air back.
0: Yeah, I'm very very strict rules at my house.
1: Do you? About windows and air?
0: Are we in summer? Well, then all the windows are shut.
1: Okay.
0: And the air is on. Are we in winter?
1: Okay.
0: Well, all the windows are shut. The heat's on. Are we in fall? Oh, breezy. Let's open the window. We'll open some windows.
2: Oh, wow. You allow a window open in the fall?
0: I might allow a window open in the fall, maybe in spring.
2: Nice.
0: I might allow that as well.
2: So I
0: 63 degrees at all times at my house.
2: On what was it? Sunday night, I burnt a bunch of popcorn, which you know is
0: the worst smell ever.
2: The worst smell on the planet. So yesterday, I have this little fan that's in my kitchen that's like on the wall, and it's like an old school thing.
0: Yeah.
2: So I had that thing running all day yesterday trying to clear out the house. My mom comes in at about 4:30. She's like, were you smoking in here? I'm like, no, but good to know that the popcorn smoke smell is still alive and well.
1: I know that there's something else that you want to do here, but I'm just really, why are you burning popcorn?
2: So I was making it on
0: It's pretty foolproof,
1: why
0: right?
1: Why are you not paying attention when you start it?
2: I had it on the stove, and I must have gotten distracted for a second and wasn't shaking it. And then next
0: would
2: thing
0: you
2: I
0: have
2: know, the
0: Jiffy
2: whole
0: Pop?
1: I was going to say, also, who's still making popcorn on the
2: it's
1: stove?
2: So much better.
0: It's good on the stove.
1: No,
0: it
1: Warren
0: is.
1: Does sometimes too. I get it.
2: And put a little Old Bay
1: but
2: in there.
1: Microwave popcorn's pretty. They've nailed it.
0: They nailed it.
1: Extreme butter.
0: I love it.
1: Movie theater.
0: Yeah. I mean, no. Like, I always find myself when I buy that popcorn, I'm always looking for the worst. That's the one time you're not looking for something healthy.
1: No.
0: Like,
1: you
0: when
1: want
0: it's
1: the most butter.
0: Yeah, no. Yeah, when it says like butter explosion.
1: Yeah.
0: extreme butter.
1: And you're like, which one is extreme more than ultimate? I don't know, but
0: right.
1: I want the most.
0: They changed the name to Orville Redden Butters instead of Bacher. I'm like, I want the Orville Redden Butter popcorn butter explosion. Movie theater.
2: Heck yeah, you do.
0: Yeah, more.
1: All of it.
0: More.
1: Moving forward, just microwave popcorn for you.
2: Yeah, well,
1: like,
2: the stove,
1: it's not your thing.
2: I put myself in a timeout for a little bit, so.
0: I do. I watch those YouTube videos. That's the problem. Like, the old school way of, that's how they did it.
1: That's
0: you
1: how we did it.
0: You pour a little oil there.
1: Yeah,
0: and put the thing, and just put the lid on it, and that was, your popcorn is ready to go.
1: Yeah.
0: Dude, on a Friday night, there was no microwave popcorn then.
1: No.
0: I remember my dad trying to duplicate it. We don't have to buy that. We could do it. I don't know. This is before the internet. I remember him taking a brown paper bag.
1: Mm-hmm. Yeah.
0: That you put your lunch in and putting kernels in there with a little bit of, and I think that worked just fine.
1: Trying to make his own
0: microwave
1: popcorn?
0: Yeah. I don't think anything lit on fire. So
2: that's good.
0: No, it was.
1: Nothing should be catching fire, Chelsea.
2: I
0: know. Was all good. I was going to ask you about your, why you can't watch Dateline. But I think it might be good to do that maybe tomorrow at this time.
1: Okay, that'd be great. Yeah.
0: Because I'm curious to know.
1: Yeah, no.
0: What the situation is.
1: You can damage yourself.
0: Well, sure.
1: There's too much Dateline.
0: Chelsea constantly thinks there's a killer in her house, and I constantly tell her, you're fine. Nobody's out for you.
2: We don't really
0: know. Nobody's coming for you, Chelsea. You're all
2: good.
0: Well,
2: that just sounds really sad then.
0: Yeah. There's nobody out there. There's no peeping Tom. There's no one. There's no one out there.
2: It's you on an island by yourself.
0: That's it. So we'll do that tomorrow.
1: Okay.
0: All right. Coming up on 100.3 WNIC. How about a great Greek gift card? We'll do that at 7:40. And we still have That's Incredible. Is it possible to keep your cat alive well past 20?

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9: 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Like the time Paul McCartney spent in a notorious prison, or the bizarre crime Lady Gaga is accused of, or that time Blondie's Debbie Harry escaped Ted Bundy. 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
1: That's incredible.
0: Time for That's Incredible. Incredible stories from around the world and beyond. We'll start with the one we've been teasing all morning. How can you get your cat to live to be 20? So Exhibit has had his cat for more than 20 years. He attributes the longevity to dry and wet food and receiving fluids at the vet for former kidney and thyroid issues.
1: That's incredible.
2: I do know kidney stuff is a main factor in
0: right.
2: They're fine. Yeah. And you always hear me say 18. That's because that's the longest we've ever gotten a cat.
3: Mm-hmm.
2: Our family cat, Rosie, from when I'm little,
0: yeah,
2: and Sydney both made it to 18. So that's why 18 is my number. I'm like, I don't know if you can go farther than that, but Exhibit's at 20. So
0: there you go. A couple other stories here today. We'll start with this. President Trump's teleprompter operator is believed to have made tens of thousands of dollars by placing bets on dozens of speeches on the prediction market. Kalshi?
2: Data he was putting in.
0: So he knew like in an hour he's going to read this speech, and this is what he'd like go make some bet, and then.
3: So that's illegal, right?
0: Yes, of course.
2: Way illegal.
0: Of course it is. A woman in New York is going viral after ranting about how she nixed the date because the guy picked a lame restaurant, and she insists on white tablecloths and having a car sent for her.
1: That's
0: so
1: incredible.
0: Keep looking, lady.
2: Does she know who looks bad in that?
0: I don't think she cares.
3: I guarantee if you were to ask her, she'll just say, well, I just have really high standards.
0: I'm very particular and about what I like.
3: I'm not, lowering the bar, but it does not make you look great.
0: How about this? A woman ordered soulmate drawings from someone on Etsy. Just a week later, she met a person who looked a lot like the drawing. And now 2 years later, they're engaged.
1: That's
3: the thing on TikTok. A lot of people are like, I had this drawing made of someone who was going to be my soulmate, and then they show it next to their boyfriend that they met a couple months later, and it looks like identical.
2: So I guess it's a form of going to a psychic.
0: It sounds like that.
2: Yeah.
0: Yeah.
3: Like manifesting who you
0: are. A drawing psychic.
2: Okay.
0: I don't want to do that one. A Florida woman was arrested after crashing her SUV into a construction sign along the interstate. She was more than three times over the legal blood alcohol limit. The fact that people are still like drinking and driving is just bizarre to me. But
2: you know what's funny? I don't remember where I saw it, but when they outlawed drinking and driving, I feel like this news clip is from the 70s, but I don't know what I was watching where they showed it, and it showed and it was because you wonder, when did it become a problem? When did they start telling you couldn't do it?
0: Yeah.
2: But so like I said, I think it's the 70s, but you see all these people like how their liberties are being trampled on because they officially can no longer drink a beer while they're driving their car.
0: Right,
2: and they're like telling the news, like, this is crazy.
0: There's a raccoon in Seattle. We talked about this yesterday. It's going viral because it's so recognizable. It's called Jimothy. It suffers from the short spine syndrome. What makes it just look like some other animal.
2: Yeah.
0: But people are like, it's so cute. It's like, it's still a raccoon though.
2: Yeah.
0: You know, approach with care.
1: That's incredible.
3: Jimothy.
2: You can accidentally socialize raccoons too.
0: I know you've said that. 57% of Americans say they're willing to swap out meat for beans at least once a week. 53% say they do it to be healthy. 41 says they do it to reduce the cost of groceries.
1: That's incredible.
2: We are having Boca Crumble tacos tonight.
0: Oh.
2: And if I were to bring you some, you wouldn't know you weren't eating hamburger.
0: No, I believe it.
2: Yeah.
0: There's your That's Incredible. Chelsea has Hollywood. That.

0: 100.3 WNIC, Dearborn, Detroit, with Jay, Allison, and Chelsea. It's time for Hollywood Minute, brought to you this time around by our friends at Shaner Roofing, MyMichiganRoof.com.
1: Robert Irwin says the AI is ruining wildlife photography because it dilutes what's impressive and makes it hard for people to tell what's real or not.
2: Thank you, Robert Irwin.
1: I totally agree with that point about AI.
0: But what is he saying? AI is taking people and putting them next to rhinos and things?
2: And making some animals look like they're eating other animals and making some animals look like they're suffering or there's... I see it all the time, and I have to remind myself, I'm like, that's not real. That didn't happen.
1: Or like a beautiful video of like an elephant walking in a field that's not real.
2: Yeah.
1: But you could find that somewhere else, you know, that is a real.
2: It's just,
1: you just never know what to believe. Tom Brady is reportedly having ongoing talks with the WWE about a possible match, most likely with Logan Paul.
0: Oh.
1: So the two of them have kind of been taking some shots at each other all year and Tom and like literally slapped him the other day. So people are wondering, like, is this promo and like teasing what's to come?
0: Right.
2: Wait, did he Will Smith smack him?
1: No. I don't think so.
2: Okay.
0: And the wrestling, they can do all kinds of fun stuff.
2: Oh, right. Tom Brady doesn't need to do stunts. I get when Mike Tyson fighted the MMA guy.
0: Yeah.
2: Because Mike Tyson could use some. Tom Brady doesn't have to do dumb stuff. I just highly recommend that I don't know who that guy is, but I wouldn't do it.
1: Yeah, no.
2: I mean, I guess what you said is true, though, too.
0: Listen,
2: it is for fun.
0: The WWE's hot, too. Everybody wants their part in it.
2: I mean,
0: we've been watching it. Remember when the music? Remember when music crossed into, Cyndi Lauper and all that?
1: Shania Twain brought her horses with her to London. You know you're rich when you can bring your horses with you to London. When she opened for Harry Styles on tour, she said, "I ride in my pajamas in the morning, just barefoot. It's just a great escape."
0: Is that good for the horse, though?
2: Right. That's my question. If you're going to be in London for several months, then maybe.
0: Yeah.
2: But otherwise, if you're rich enough to fly your horses to London, get a horse nanny and let them stay home.
1: Well, yeah, and find a horse in London.
0: Do the horses fly, or do they go on the ship? Yeah, I think you ship.
2: Yeah, they can't fly.
0: They can't possibly put horses on a plane.
2: No.
0: Can you? You can't put horses on a plane.
1: Can it be on a cargo plane?
0: I want to know.
1: I don't know. Jelly Roll's daughter says that everyone is going to be shocked the day that she shares the real reason behind her dad and Bunny XO's divorce.
0: God.
1: She said, "I promise y'all the view of what you have of not only the situation, but their relationship and the internet is totally like about to crumble."
2: So a couple things about that. First, she probably would never put her dad on blast. So it sounds like Bunny's going to be, but literally like a month before the divorce was announced,
0: mm-hmm.
2: I heard an hour and a half long interview with her where she could not have been more, "We're in love. Here's our story. Here's how it started.
1: I know, it's
2: weird.
1: Here's
2: what we've been through." Literally a month before the divorce.
1: "We're doing IVF and going to have a baby together."
0: So wait a minute. So the daughter, Jelly Roll's daughter, is Bunny's not the mom?
1: No,
0: okay.
1: But Bunny has been in her life for a very long time.
0: Yeah.
1: And from what I was hearing when they first got divorced, she's mad at both of them because she wants them to make it work. And finally, a sequel to the 2009 cult horror film Jennifer's Body, reportedly going to start shooting in October. The originals starred Megan Fox and Amanda Seyfried. I'm hearing they are going to
0: really
1: be back. Yeah.
2: You know what?
0: I forgot all about that.
2: I was thinking Jennifer 8. You remember that?
0: Mm-mm.
2: Saw it in the theater.
0: No.
1: TV tonight, we have America's Got Talent and Kitchen Nightmares.
0: Wasn't Jennifer's Body terrible, though?
2: I missed it.
0: Maybe that's why they're doing it. I don't know. Good morning from 100.3 WNIC. We go around the room and learn some new things about each other in cross-exam. We love it every Tuesday. A little fun for us. Also, I think that Gordie Howe Bridge is going to open here soon. We'll do that coming up in headlines. It's 78.

0: Good morning, 100.3 WNIC, Jay Towers, Allison and Chelsea. Detroit's favorite game is Battle of the Sexes, brought to you by Hollywood Casino at Greektown, with two contestants on and ready to play today.
1: Yeah, we have Tammy going up against Jared, who's going for win number two.
0: All right, Detroit's longest game, Battle of the Sexes. Let's play.
1: Allison, name something hardcore football fans wear to the stadium on game day.
2: Jerseys.
1: Number one answer, 10 points. Jay, name something a guy might bring on a date to save money.
0: What's a guy going to bring on a date to save money?
1: Yeah.
0: A coupon.
1: Number one answer, 10 points.
2: Classy move.
1: Allison, name something that people complain is clingy.
2: Their partner.
1: Number one, yeah, 10 points. Jay, tell me a type of hoop.
0: Basketball.
1: Second best, hula hoop came in at number one.
0: Stupid.
1: Allison's in the lead 20 to 15. Allison, name a word that rhymes with honey.
2: Bunny.
1: Second best, money.
0: Also the ex-wife of Jelly Roll.
1: And Jay, name a drink that is served both hot and cold.
0: A drink that is served both hot and coffee.
1: Second best, actually. 5 points for that tea came in at number one.
0: Yeah.
1: And Allison wins 25 to 20.
0: All right, coming up at 100.3 WNIC. On Tuesday, we do something called cross-exam. Learn new things about each other. You can join us next.
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0: Scattered storms today, a high of 83, down to 57 tonight. Clouds tomorrow, and a high of 74. Good morning from 100.3 WNIC. Jay Towers, Allison, and Chelsea. On Tuesdays, we do something on our show called Cross Exam. Allison, how's it work?
1: We ask each other three questions, silly, serious, you don't know. And you can play along in the car with your coworkers, at dinner with your family. And you could use our names, but I'd use your own.
0: Yeah.
1: Probably make more sense.
0: With your friend group.
1: Yeah.
0: And when we play, the only possible answers are Jay, Allison, and Chelsea. So here we go. Question number one, who's most likely out of the three of us to accidentally send a screenshot to the person that we were actually talking about?
1: Mm.
0: Like, oh my God, did you see what she was wearing? Screenshot. But then we include that person.
1: Okay.
0: Think about that. Who would make that foul up? This is kind of an easy one, I think. But it could be anybody. Who's most likely to cry during a commercial?
2: Oh, that really could be anyone. Could be anybody. Depends on the commercial.
0: Yeah.
1: It could be.
0: What did I get emotional watching yesterday? Oh, it was when Tom Welling came back for that Smallville little reboot they did within that epic universe thing. Anyway, it was sweet. I liked it. And finally,
1: you're so sensitive.
0: I am. I was very sensitive last night. Who's most likely to leave the house wearing two different shoes?
1: Oh, okay.
0: Okay. All right. What do we think? Here we go. Question number one. Who's most likely to accidentally send a screenshot to the person that they were talking about? God, I think probably Allison. I don't know. You don't really make a lot of technical mistakes that way.
1: No, I do it in front of you.
0: Like, right, right.
1: We were at Disney World this past Jay's Juniors, and I don't think I started to say something negative. But I started to say something about someone who turned out to be a part of our group.
0: Oh, my God.
1: Not that person, but that person's friend. And thankfully, that person was right behind me. And I had to ask Chelsea later. I was like,
2: you think they heard me?
1: Yeah, because that person automatically just started going, and I was like, it was a coincidence.
0: Oh, my God.
1: It was not caught, but I was about to launch into this thing about a friend of our group.
0: Hey, you know how sometimes I tell you stuff to remind me?
1: Yeah.
0: You didn't
1: did
0: do
1: you
0: this
1: pick
0: before.
1: Up that check?
0: Yeah, I did. I did. I got all that. Okay. That was months ago. But
1: Sorry about that.
0: I need you to remind me.
1: Okay.
0: There's a reason why I have to give you a lesson in etiquette for the Delta Club that I've been meaning to do for like 2 months.
1: Really?
0: Yeah.
1: Should we schedule a meeting?
0: I meant to do it the next day.
1: We always, my God,
0: we come
1: so
0: back
1: sorry.
0: From trips, we always have so much to talk about. And I wrote it down, and that's the one thing I forgot to do.
2: Man, I'm trying to think about what she could have done.
0: It was subtle, but you'll see. All right. So, Allison, did you say you on that? I'm sorry. Most likely to accidentally send this for probably you.
1: Here's the only reason, but you guys don't know this. Here's the only reason I stop short of saying me is I'm most likely not going to have their number in my phone.
0: Well, who did you say?
1: I guess
0: then?
1: I could tag them on social media. No, I think out of the three of us, it's
0: probably
1: me.
0: You.
1: Yeah.
0: What do you think?
2: See, I said it was probably me because Allison's not going to know how to screenshot something.
0: I'm surprised both of you didn't say me because I don't have my glasses on and I can send all kinds of weird crap.
2: Well, you don't respond to anything.
0: That's true.
2: So
0: all right,
2: we don't have to be worried about that.
0: Who's most likely to cry during commercial? I say it could be any of us, but it's definitely Chelsea.
1: Oh, yeah.
0: Right?
1: Yeah.
0: So she never would have made it during the reach out and touch someone commercials back in our day.
1: No.
0: Right?
2: I cry about everything.
1: Yeah, no, she's, this is coming from some criers. She's really crying.
0: I feel like
1: we do
0: this story all the time. Which is that what you said too? We're all agreeing.
1: Me, yeah, yeah.
0: Yeah. Do you remember the phone commercial? The busy mom and the old dad? And he's like, I'm going to call, reach out and touch someone. And he calls his daughter. And she's like, Dad, I'm really busy. I've got a lot going on here. And she like hangs up and he's like sad. He's alone. He's a widower. And he sits down on the couch. And
1: I
0: then
1: do not.
0: She, oh, it's brutal. It's brutal.
2: Does she call back or come running over?
0: Reach out and touch someone. Yeah, she does. She
1: okay,
0: reaches out and she touches
1: God.
0: Someone.
1: Oh. Yeah.
0: So there you go. Last one today. Who's most likely to leave the house wearing two different shoes?
1: Well, that one was easy.
0: That is Allison.
1: Mm.
2: I think she just did that last week.
1: Yeah, I think I've done it.
0: Did you?
1: I had my pants on backwards just a couple weeks ago.
2: Oh, my God.
0: That was a good day.
1: Yeah. All day.
0: 100.3 WNIC.

0: 100.3 WNIC with Jay Allison and Chelsea. I want to tell you guys about what happened yesterday, but the big story this morning is the Gordie Howe International Bridge is expected to open next Monday.
1: Okay, sure.
0: After months of delay tied to tensions between the U.S. and Canada, the $4.6 billion crossing will become a major route for the auto industry, though new tariffs on Canada are raising concerns about inflation and future trade disruption. So, I mean, those kind of two separate stories, but the bridge is supposed to open on Monday.
1: All right.
0: So,
1: well,
0: if that's the case, that'll be a big fanfare.
2: Should we be there for the grand opening, the ribbon cutting?
0: We should.
3: Have we also reached peace deals with Iran? Because I'm on that roller coaster.
0: Listen.
3: I'm like, wait, I thought that got settled.
0: I got to tell you.
3: I don't know what to believe anymore.
0: I'm a little burned out on interviews about the Strait of Hormuz, but I'm doing it.
3: But who knew that we'd be so familiar with the Strait of
0: Hormuz? Hormuz. Who knew? Yesterday, after the show, when we all went our separate ways, I took a ride over to Centerline because I was texting with Danhausen, the wrestler, who's been a wrestler for such a long time and is from here and has been kind of a staple here and was in our Imagine commercial here and has come to our stuff and has done stuff for Jace Juniors, and he's just a good guy. And then all of a sudden, like, he finally gets signed with WWE, and he is
3: great.
0: A rock star.
3: Yeah.
0: Like, you don't understand.
3: No, I don't. Because when he did our trailer, I had never heard of him.
2: Well, and
3: but Cody was making the biggest deal about it.
0: Right.
2: And we got the most engagement in that trailer about Danhausen being in there. And me and Allison were like, who is this guy?
0: Right.
3: But then we learned, and he deserves it.
0: He deserves it.
3: He's so funny.
0: He's the best guy. And he's funny. And with this WWE thing, I mean, you don't understand. I'd see Danhausen at like Astronomicon or at Motor City Comic Con, and Dawn Kelly would be like, "Who do you want for your TV interviews?" I'm like, "Well, I got to have Danhausen again."
3: Yeah.
0: She goes, "Okay."
3: He's so funny.
0: And they walk over, and Dan's there, and he's signing a couple of things, and he goes into character, and you know, his name's Donovan, and like he's but now like, so I go out to this Cricket Wireless.
3: Yeah.
0: The line was over 1,000 people wrapped around. I mean, it was insanity.
3: That's crazy.
0: Wow. I'm like, I couldn't get a parking spot. So I called Cody.
3: Okay.
0: Cody's the biggest wrestling
3: there?
0: Fan. Yeah, and Cody, like, she basically introduced me to this, so I feel like, you know, we have that bond.
3: Oh,
0: Cody's our promotions director.
3: Her.
0: Yeah, so I called Cody, and she goes, "I'm just getting out of a meeting." I said, "Do you want to meet me at Cricket Wireless at 11 o'clock? I said, "I talked to Danhausen, and he said, you know, pop in and see him before it gets crazy." So she got down there. I said, "There's no parking." So we parked in like I picked her up in some parking lot, and then we drove over, parked in another parking lot, walked over. I mean, the security, to see this guy now have like five security people, have some unofficial guy in a suit from the WWE.
3: Yeah.
0: Like, and the guy in the suit's like, "Oh, I'm sorry, he's not doing any interviews." I'm like, but I'm texting with him right now.
3: Yeah. So
0: WWE,
3: how about
0: guy.
3: That?
0: So then, yeah, they let us in. So then we go in, and then, so cute, Danhausen's parents are sitting there.
3: Oh, that's
0: like,
3: so wholesome.
0: They're like sitting there going, "I kid, this is just, we just know him as Donovan." And I'm like, yeah. So he's there. So he did this little skit.
4: Monday Night Raw's tonight. Danhausen's in Detroit.
5: Oh, yeah.
4: What happened to you?
5: What do you mean?
4: You were somebody I used to be able to get a hold of. We were friends. We talked about curses. Now you're like, got a 5-hour line.
5: Is that a 5-hour line?
4: It's a 5-hour line.
5: You only have 2 hours. So how you figure that out?
4: Are you making some money?
5: Human money? Yeah. I'm going to steal all these cell phones. Well, they all of them. I'm not stealing.
4: How's it feel to be back?
5: Great. I wish I had more time. I mean, last night from Madison Square Garden. And I'm out. The Little Caesars Arena today.
4: Yeah.
5: Great. Very exciting to be home.
4: Mike, what do you want to say to the people?
5: Love that Danhausen, but be cursed. And thank you all for getting Danhausen here.
0: Wow. It's great, right? Right.
3: And I also love it when people talk about themselves in the third person.
0: Oh, well,
3: love
0: that's
3: it.
0: His whole shit.
3: I often think about doing it myself, but I don't know if I can pull it off.
0: So we did that. We took a picture. And by the way, I just want to mention, on Monday Night Raw last night, I'm gonna botch this. I know this.
3: Okay.
0: But basically, because I don't remember people's names and all, and I'm just, you know, I'm a Danhausen fan. And I watch it. But what happened last night was Danhausen comes out.
3: Okay.
0: And like the girl that's like managing the guy in the ring, like,
3: is it the Miz?
0: I don't know. Danhausen comes out and she punches Danhausen.
3: Oh.
0: And then he like walks off and they go to commercial break.
3: Does she get cursed?
0: And then he comes back out in his Danhausen mobile with another girl, and that girl beats up the girl.
3: Oh my god.
0: And while everybody's distracted by that, Danhausen gets into the ring and does the Danhausen death drop, I think. And then, so that way it enables the guy Joe Hendry, who I've interviewed, to win the match.
2: I know nothing about the WWE.
3: I really
0: listen.
3: Clearly.
0: Listen.
6: Oh, no! No!
7: Triple D!
0: Triple D!
7: Danhausen death drop!
1: No.
7: And Joe Hendry says, why not?
1: No.
0: He assisted Joe Hendry. There you go. That's at Little Caesars Arena.
3: So I know a lot about that stuff because my stepdad was really into it. Like in our dining room, and I don't know how my mom allowed this, he had a WrestleMania Hulk Hogan, Andre the Giant, giant poster framed.
0: Yeah, oh yeah.
3: In our house in South Lyon, I was like, I don't know how you were able to get that past her.
0: Hardcore, right?
3: But so I know all the old school wrestlers. So when you have a move that's named after you or that you are, you know.
2: Do they practice this stuff?
0: I don't know.
2: Like, is it like a show?
3: No, they have to because they're not really hurting.
0: It's theatrics. Yeah, you know, it's a soap opera. But the thing I used to love was back in the day before the WWE. Now, he makes these grand entrances, but he used to be like under the ring. Right. And it used to be like, it's Danhausen. He just come out of nowhere with a chair. So then I said to Cody, I'm like, well, I said, I'm hungry. We should go get something to eat. Because that whole, although on social media, people like Brooks and Chrissy are like, oh, we're so happy you got to spend all this time. I'm like, no, we were Danhausen for 90 seconds. Mm. That was it. And he had a big line.
3: That's a lot of people.
0: So we went.
3: A 5-hour line?
0: They move fast.
3: Okay.
0: So then I said to Cody, let's find something to eat here. So she stayed in the car and I found Martin's ham and corned beef.
2: Okay.
0: Martin's ham and corned beef, Coney Island. Mm. Went in there and had a little bite to eat, had a nice corned beef omelet.
2: Well, that doesn't seem like a you order.
3: You know what's so funny about that? Mm. When I was little, I was obsessed with Hormel's corned beef hash.
0: Yeah.
2: Oh.
3: I was obsessed with it. And I've tried, when we would go to Mackinac, we'd stop at that place. And I remember trying their corned beef hash.
0: I love corned beef. I'm such Tony's, a corned beef fan.
3: Yeah, and I would call it Homer's because I was little, so I didn't say Hormel. I'd call it Homer's corned beef hash. But that corned beef hash I really like.
0: Well, that turned into that whole thing. It was fine because Cody and I talked about Jace Jr.'s and things that we're doing, and we got a big announcement.
3: Corned beef hash omelet.
0: Yeah, it was great. And then, I had a corned beef and Swiss omelet. Oh. And then, but then it became a lot of there was a lot of people in there that had questions for me. Like, you know,
2: An interview?
0: No, there's just a lot of people like, you know. And,
2: while you're eating breakfast?
0: Well, it was fine. It was fine. But mostly it was a lot of, I swear to God, I'm not being dramatic. And you know, it doesn't bother me. I swear it doesn't bother me. A lot of it came down to he's too skinny to be Jay Towers. Because Jay Towers is much fatter on TV. Like, that was like the narrative of everybody I met.
3: You know that you're not, though.
0: No,
3: right?
0: I understand that. I told you, and it doesn't bother me.
3: I know, but TV
0: is widescreen. It makes everybody look big. I totally get it.
3: When I first met Huel Perkins.
0: But people are so comfortable saying it to me.
3: No, I know. But to put it into perspective of how the camera really does add pounds.
0: Yeah.
3: Huel Perkins already looked like a stick on TV, right?
0: Right.
3: And when I first met him a million years ago in the late 90s, when he came walking into where we were. Like, that man is 90 pounds.
0: Yeah.
3: Like, he's thin in real life, but like,
2: I do think it's very weird, though, that you can say that to your friends in private.
0: It's fine.
2: People
0: think they're complimenting you, and it's okay. It doesn't bother
2: me. No, but it's not a compliment.
0: I'm at Martin's Ham and Corned Beef in Centerline. Are we in Centerline?
8: Yes.
0: Fantastic breakfast, ladies. Great work.
8: Thank you.
0: Hello. Did you make it? You made the omelet?
8: Yes.
0: It's fantastic. It was very, very good. I enjoyed myself. And this is allegedly Charlie Langton's place. So
2: oh.
0: I was in his place. And then those people are very nice back there. There they are. Wave hi. Wave hello. They were astonished at how I don't look as bad as I do on TV, which I thought was great. How are you?
9: All right, Jay. Have fun.
0: You enjoying breakfast?
9: Absolutely.
0: I love it.
10: That was fun. Yeah.
3: That's funny because I wanted to respond to her. She was like, that's not a compliment, but I was trying to think.
2: I mean, it is a compliment.
3: No,
2: but
3: if someone walked up to me and went, wow, you're not as fat as I thought you were, I'd be like, thank you.
0: I usually do.
3: What's your intention? Malice? No? Okay.
0: And it was a great time in Centerline yesterday. Thank you. And I had a great omelet, and that was a fun time. It was good seeing Danhausen, and he's a rock star. And
3: I honestly can't get past whatever about the fat comments or that didn't happen. People were bothering you while you were trying to eat?
0: No, they weren't bothering me. No one was bothering me.
3: Oh.
0: No, I'm just saying that it was a lot of conversation about how you look. It was a lot of those conversations.
3: Oh, okay.
0: That's all.
3: You look fine.
0: Yeah. All right. All right. 100.3 WNIC.
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From 100.3 WNIC, 74 degrees.

hey, if you told me that the phone lines would blow up for Kid Bop's tickets, Kid Bop's, I would say, really? But yeah, a lot of parent friends are saying, that's the show to bring our kids to Family 4-Pack. We have more again tomorrow morning, part of Jay's Summer Adventures. We'll do it just after 7.

0: Good morning from 100.3 WNIC with Jay Towers, Allison, and Chelsea. Welcome to the show. I do want to mention Alan Longstreet. Hello to you.
1: Hey, guys.
0: We have been formally invited.
2: Yeah.
0: To the Trey Songz Slow Jams and Ultimate White Party.
1: Whoa.
0: Formally invited to have a VIP table with Trey Songz if
2: Who
0: we'd like to go.
2: Who was invited?
0: We were, the show. We were invited.
2: Including Alan, if he wants
0: Alan
2: to go?
0: Alan as well, if he wants to go.
1: Were you mad about the invite, Chels? Just accept it.
2: I am not mad about this at all.
0: God, you're such a downer lately. Who are you?
2: I think I'm going through like a little a little something right
0: now. Go through it.
2: Yeah.
0: July 26th.
1: Get it over with.
0: July 26th, Lincoln Factory in Detroit. Two of Detroit's biggest events collide for an epic night hosted by Trey Songz.
2: Oh, my goodness.
0: Slow Jams and the White Party.
2: Oh, my goodness.
0: Now,
2: do you have to dress up in white? I would imagine.
0: My friends
2: white
0: over
2: party.
0: There, I,
2: when he used to go to...
0: I don't like to wear all white.
2: When he used to go to the white party, he wouldn't wear white.
0: I hated it.
1: You would show up and not wear white?
2: At the white party.
0: No, I try to do an off-white.
2: Yeah.
1: Well, I guess you are Jay Towers,
2: See, but I don't want us to end up looking like Count Chocula like you did at that event over the weekend.
0: Well, thank you. Yeah, I don't want to look like that
1: did
0: either.
1: Did you have a cape and some fangs?
2: Pretty
0: no,
2: much.
0: No, but I might as well.
1: Yeah, okay.
0: Might as well.
3: He was pretty blacked from head to toe.
0: Yeah.
2: But everyone else was in khaki.
3: At a summer outing on the lake.
0: Don't people understand when you have a white party, it's fabulous if you're real skinny. But if you're heavy or heavier, white doesn't look good.
2: Yeah, white's not.
0: I wore green over the weekend. I look like 700 pounds in every
3: picture.
0: You got
3: to stop with that shirt.
0: It was terrible.
3: It was a nice shirt.
2: No, you really do need to knock it off because do you know how many people messaged me that we are friends with that said, oh my God, first of all, happy to see Jay in something that's not black.
3: Second of all,
2: looks really nice
3: on
2: him. And also, is he feeling okay?
0: How about everybody get a life? How about you mind your own wardrobes?
1: You guys have friends reaching out to you individually?
2: Yes.
3: I can bring up messages right now.
0: What a sad life for the two
4: of you. Just responding to the picture, Jay's not in black.
2: Yeah.
0: Oh
2: I see. I see why you needed to lash out at us.
3: That's fine.
1: If it ain't broke, don't fix it. Man wears the black really well.
2: Yeah, don't
1: he
2: fix
1: looks
2: it.
1: Sleek. Yeah,
2: it's I'm not that. The one that started it. By the way, she did.
0: That's true. I'm not gonna lump you in. You've been nothing but
2: look at us over here.
1: We're
2: trying
1: good.
2: To stay out of it.
0: Yeah. So are we going to go to the Trey Songz Slow Jams and Ultimate White Party?
2: This weekend?
0: Well, it's the 26th of July.
2: That's Sunday.
0: That's Sunday. And it starts at 6, though. We like a nice 6 o'clock start time. We'll see.
2: Okay. All right. Yeah.
0: Thank you for the invite.
1: Do you guys vote? Do you guys do a vote? How do you guys decide?
2: Well, let's be real. Jay's already going. It's just a matter of if me and Allison and you are going to be going.
3: Yeah.
0: Thank you to the Lincoln Factory, too.
2: Thank you, Lincoln Factory.
1: Yeah, that's fun.
0: $50 tickets there on, what's it, Eventbrite? Yeah. Those are nice. Okay. How are we looking weather-wise?
1: No, there's no air quality alert today. So come on now.
0: Breathe easy.
1: Round of applause for that. We're looking good. Somewhat weather, showers and storms off and on, more often on. 70s tomorrow, man, with wind. So it's going to be that fall feel.
2: I don't mind that.
1: For a day.
2: Oh, for a day. I don't.
1: For a day. We're back this summer for Trey Songz this Sunday.
0: Okay, good.
1: Yeah.
0: That's good. Trey will love that.
1: Yes.
0: All right. 100.3 WNIC.
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morning. It's Teresa Lucas here on 100.3 WNIC. You know, we are Detroit's Christmas station, right? Let's do this. Christmas in July. Just announced all these fabulous Christmas shows coming to the Fox Theater. How about Dr. Seuss's How the Grinch Stole Christmas? That's the 1st through the 6th. WNIC presents Mannheim Steamroller on December 10th. Oh my gosh, they are so good. How about Dolly Parton's Smoky Mountain Christmas Carol? That's December 11th and 12th at the Fox. Nutcracker Magical Christmas Ballet, December 13th. Then there's Twas the Night Before by Cirque du Soleil. That's December 17th through the 27th. Now, tickets to all these fabulous shows go on sale July 31st. But guess what I have for you? Christmas presents. Yes. The next few days, make sure you have 100.3 WNIC set as a preset on your iHeartRadio app. Right around 11:40, I'll ask you to call to win tickets to all these fabulous shows. Yes, all in one prize pack. It's coming up starting today.

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0: Heidi from the 80s, 90s, and today on 100.3 WNIC. I was thinking I finally found something that I'm good at doing. It's playing all your favorite 80s tunes. I love it. Hey, Lynn from Plymouth, what's something you're really good at doing?
1: I would win at a dance contest.
0: Oh, yeah? Like, what kind of dancing?
1: Doing the Carlton.
0: Oh, that is awesome.
1: All day, all night. I am the best.
0: Nice.
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0: 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And as promised, Christmas in July. Listen to this fabulous prize pack that you're about to win. I have a 4-pack of tickets to Dr. Seuss's How the Grinch Stole Christmas. WNIC presents Mannheim Steamroller, Dolly Parton's Smoky Mountain Christmas Carol, Nutcracker Magical Christmas Ballet. Ooh, 'Twas the Night Before by Cirque du Soleil, too. All these shows coming to the Fox Theater this December. Tickets go on sale July 31st, by the way. You know what? Let's do callers 9 and 10, and you win tickets to all these shows. Now, be patient with me, okay? The phone might ring a little longer, but keep calling. 313-631-100.3. Merry Christmas.
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Teresa. I don't know about you. I'm pretty excited. Our iHeart 80s lunch coming up at noon. And you know what? This is a whole lot easier than trying to solve like a Rubik's Cube or anything. 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

pleasure of meeting Azure while he's on the job today. Happy to hear he likes 80s music like we all do. So let's head back to 1986 for this one. Lionel Richie, Dancing on the Ceiling. Thank you for all you do, Azure.

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And oh, stay by your phone. We're going to call the winner back within the hour.

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0: 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Teresa Lucas here, looking for your song requests. You can use that talkback mic on your iHeart app to get them into me. You know, going to movies has always been such a big part of all of our lives growing up. Back in the 80s, my husband always liked going to see those action movies, like maybe Die Hard with Bruce Willis. Which brings me to this. Is it or is it not a Christmas movie? Ken in Dearborn.
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1: Hello, Teresa. Was wondering if you could play Sledgehammer by Peter Gabriel. Thank you. Hope you have an awesome day.
2: 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Thank you so much for listening and making the request. 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Top movie moneymakers that year, Top Gun, of course, Crocodile Dundee, and Platoon. Oh my gosh. I went to the drive-in to see

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0: 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How you doing? 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

0: 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Teresa Lucas here. A lot of people think, oh, I'm not going to try to win the $1,000 every hour on the 30s because I'll never win. Well, don't ever say that, because just earlier this morning with Jay Towers, Brenda from Stockbridge won her $1,000.
1: Me and my husband are going on vacation. 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

Alex Warren still crushing it with that song. I mean, it came out, what, a year and a half ago? People still loving it, streaming it, and TikTok influencers still using it. 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

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It's Mike. Hope you're having a great afternoon. My wish for you today, that you don't have any meetings that could be simply emailed.

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0: 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It's Mike Rafferty. So I'm walking the dog last night down the street. I see one of my neighbors is putting a yard sale, advertising like a yard sale sign for this weekend. Like, yeah, yard sale coming up this weekend. And she was in the driveway, and I'm like, hey, Shannon, how are you? I see yard sale this weekend. And I made a joke. Is Dave finally going to get rid of that drum set that he's had in the garage for years? And she's like, yeah, well, we're getting a divorce, so you can probably just have it. I'm like, oh, I'm sorry, or is this a good thing? I'm going to keep going now. Dog has to pee.
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0: 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Mike Rafferty. 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
0: Awesome. I'm so happy. She said she's going on vacation with her husband, and this will come in handy. It's the $1,000 fill-up. 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

WNIC, forget apples, an avocado a day apparently keeps the doctor away, according to some new research. Lowers heart disease, reduces cholesterol. You know, there's nothing in this study about adding in some onions and cilantro and using tortilla chips, but

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1: 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Old school on the stove. 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

0: 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A great variety of songs and fewer interruptions. 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

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It's Mike Rafferty. Going to get you a shot at $1,000. The $1,000 fill-up. You see gas prices going in the wrong direction. We're here to help. She's a good

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Do you plan vacation while you're on vacation? My wife just did this. We were off last week, and she's like, okay, so next time we go away? I'm like, no, we're still spending a lot of money on this vacation. Let's pause.

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Hope you're having an awesome Tuesday. 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Listen, we want to get you hooked up with some really fun stuff this summer. This week around 7:10, you can win Jay's Summer Adventures, a family four-pack of Kids Bop tickets, Pine Knob Music Theater, July 20th.

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0: 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It's Christina. So we're talking about things that maybe your family did back in the day that made you think that you guys were the only ones that did this, but then turns out other people do it too, Jake. What was it? Tell me in Wyandotte.
1: Long car rides for summer trips. I didn't realize that, you know, this was a common thing. I thought we just did it because we were poor and couldn't afford to fly anywhere.
0: Nope. I remember those, 9-10 hour trips up to Marquette. Oh my gosh, the UP. Woo! But it is what it is. That's who we were.
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